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'Twas the last day of October, we saved the 44 from the cold icy waters off that cold Iceland shore.

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Jesse Fuller plays a 12-string guitar. Living Lead Belly. Guitar and a harmonica, too. Electric. 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

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You're going to have to keep up with us. 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Old Blue, where are you? 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They're coming down the holler. They're coming over.

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1: 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Oh, the mountains. 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Now listen to them bay.

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I own she did not know me, I'd been all in disguise. 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Pity a poor girl distracted, that's where I'll have to go. I'm looking for a young man, and Johnny is his name, and I'm told it's there on Claudie Banks today he does remain. Well, if Johnny was here this night, he'd keep you from all harm, but he's cruising the wide ocean in a tempest and in storm. Yes, he's cruising the wide ocean for honour and for gain, but I'm told his ship got wrecked all on the coast of Spain. Well, when she heard this dreadful news, she fell into despair, all wringing of her hands and a tearing of her hair. 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Well, then on hearing her say so, I could no longer stand. I fell into her arms crying, Betsy, I'm that man. I am that faithful young man of whom you thought was slain. And since we've met on Claude

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And actually, we heard this at a party, and the party was so wild that we finally left, and Nick looked back and turned into a pillar of salt. You know, that was incredible. 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So, I'm sorry. 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

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I'm carbolic acid in a poison face, and I stand flat-footed in favor of crime and disgrace. If I ever done a good deed, I'm sorry of it. I'm mean in the east and mean in the west, mean to the people that I like the best. I go around and cause a lot of accidents, and I push folks down and I cause train wrecks. I'm a big disaster, just going somewheres to happen. 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I ride around on the subway trains, laughing at the tight shoes dealing you pain. 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I hate everybody that don't think like me, and I'd rather see you dead than to ever see you free. Rather see you starve to death than see you at work, and I'm reading all the books I can to learn how to hurt. 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

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All right, Brownie's got one.

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Well, I didn't want to see no more. I slipped inside the grocery store. I took down a can of beans. I pulled a dollar out of my jeans. The fella said, "Hold it. 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"That'll be $300. Well, a feather could have knocked me down. I mean, I knew this was a high-priced town, but this was getting hard to take. I said, "What the hell do you get for steak?" He looked surprised. Said, "It isn't just a can of beans, you know. It's a work of art." Well, now I see what the poor man means. He's proud of that little can of beans. I didn't hear what else he said. I had my eyes on a loaf of bread, white bread. $400. Three for a thousand. Well, just about then a crowd came in, and pickings must have been very slim, because in just a minute or three or four, they cleaned out that whole grocery store. They bought brooms, fought over watermelon. One fella put down a pickle, said, "I don't know much about art, but I know what I like." Well, as I stood there wondering why, two little fellas come cruising by, little tight suits and little black ties. One of them looked at me and said, "My, how rustic. I'll bid 1,000. I said, "I beg your pardon? "It talks. I'll bid 5,000. So here I stand in the Superman suit, and everybody says I'm cute. I tried to tell them, but they would not see, and they hang their hats and coats on.

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Here comes Sam with a 10-foot pole. Here comes Sam with a 10-foot pole.

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1: I hope. I heard this from Reverend Gary Davis. Blind street singer. Preaches on the street corner about 135th Street in Harlem.

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Left power this morning, about 9:30. Left power this morning, put him on an album,

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Penny, he'll come into town with a wagon load of peaches, not a one of them sound. Got to have his money or somebody's check. Pay him for a bushel and you don't get a peck. It's a hard times in the country out on Penny's farm. George Penny Reynolds, they'll come into town with the hands in the pockets and the hair hanging down. Go in the store and the merchant will say, your mortgage is due and I'm looking.

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This is just as close to heaven as my traveling feet have been. Roll, Columbia, won't you roll, roll, roll. Roll, Columbia, won't you roll, roll, roll. Up on her timbered mountain, look across her silver strand, see the crops and orchards springing to the touch of nature's hand. And it's further up the river where your eye will meet the skies, where you'll see the feeling.

cascade rapids, men have labored day and night, and that's their strength again, the river in its wild and reckless flight. Boats and rafts were beats of splinters, but it left men dreams to dream of the day that they would conquer that wild and wasted stream. Roll, Columbia, won't you?

This is one of them prison songs from down around East Texas there. That water they're talking about is the same water in Dink's song, the Brazos River. Lots of prisoners have swum to the life across that river.

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Give back my tools when I get my check from the Glamis Company. They're closing you in 2002, a happy day for me.

I hate this road, I hate this road, please do not make me go. 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Give back my tools when I get my check from the Glamis Company. 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

I don't know what they're doing with Talk of New York. 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Well, I was feeling sad and feeling blue. I didn't know what in the world I was going to do. Them communists, they was coming around. They was in the air. They was on the ground. They wouldn't give me no peace. So I run down most hurriedly and joined up with the John Birch Society. I got me a secret membership card, started off from walking down the road. Yee-hoo! I'm a real John Bircher now. Look out, you commies. Now, we all agree with Hitler's views. Although he killed 6 million Jews, it don't matter too much that he was a fascist. At least you can't say he was a communist. That's to say, like if you got a cold or took a shot of malaria. Well, I was looking everywhere for them gall-darn reds. I got up in the morning, looked under my bed. Looked in the sink behind the door. Looked in the glove compartment of my car. Couldn't find them. I was looking high and low for them reds everywhere. I was looking in the sink and underneath the chair. I looked way up my chimney hole, even looked deep down inside my toilet bowl. I got away. When I was sitting home alone, I started to sweat. I figured they was in my TV set. Peeked behind the picture frame, got a shock from my feet hitting right up in the brain. Them reds caused it. I know they did, them hardcore ones. Well, I quit my job so I could work all alone, and I changed my clean to Sherlock Holmes. Following some clues from my detective bag, I discovered there was red stripes on the American flag. That old Betsy Ross. Well, I investigated all the books in the library. 90% of them got to be burned away. I investigated all the people that I knowed. 98% of them got to go. The other 2% are fellow butchers. Just like me. And Al Grossman. Eisenhower, he's a Russian spy. Lincoln, Jefferson, and the Roosevelt guy. To my knowledge, there's just one man that's really a true American. George Lincoln Rockwell. I know for a fact he hates commies because he picketed the movie Exodus. Well, I finally started thinking straight when I run out of things to investigate. Couldn't imagine doing anything else, and I'm sitting home investigating myself. Hope I don't find out anything.

I'm going back where I come. 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I'm going back to Giles County. My wife died, left me a bounty. We done pretty good ganged around. That's the reason why I'm going to Giles County. Had old daughter's name was Blue.

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Blue treat a possum out on a limb. Blue looked at me and I looked at him. Grabbed that possum, put him in a sack. Do me and Blue till I get back. Yeah, ring. Yeah, ring, yeah. Yeah, ring. Yeah, ring, yeah.

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Old Blue's feet was big and round. Never allowed a possum to test the ground. Me and Blue went out on a hunt. Blue treat a possum in a hollow stump. You know Blue was a good old dog. Blue treat a possum in a hollow log. You know from that he's a good old dog. But old Blue died and I dug his grave. I dug his grave with a silver spade. I let him down with a golden chain. And every link I called his name.

died like a man. Lou laid down and died like a man. Nice green possum in the promised land. I'm gonna

And this is one of the lesser known ones. It's a blues he wrote in the year 1938. He was in Washington, D.C. recording some songs for the Library of Congress, and he and his wife were kicked out of a rooming house because they were Negro. And Alan Lomax, who was in charge of the archives, who was with him at the time, he says, "Oh, Hughie, don't bother. Washington's a bourgeois town anyway."

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Don't try to buy no home in Washington.

0: People, if you want to go somewhere and you don't have railroad fare, plane fare, train fare, boat fare, or don't have no fare, period, that's one way of getting there. I've been using the method for 25 years or more, me and old Sonny, and it seems to have paid off.
1: So hire that, man.
0: Just walk on.
1: Well, let's go.

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Lafayette, we are here, we're gonna stay right over here, over here, over here, we're gonna stay right over here. Mark Antonio is the best, but I wouldn't give a nickel for all the rest, all the rest, all the rest, I wouldn't give a nickel for all the rest. J.B. Morgan's big and plump, 84 inches around the rump, around the rump, around the rump, 84 inches around the rump. Wendell Wilkin, Franklin D.C.

About 1929, owning a little farm was doing just fine. Raised a little row crop, raised some wheat, and sold it over at the county seat. Drawed the money, raised a family. The dust come along and the price went down, and didn't have the money when the bank come around. Tumbleweeds and the black dust blowed, so we hit the trail to where the waters flowed. Way out across yonder somewhere. Hot old rocks and the desert sand made mine run back to the Dust Bowl land. But my hopes as high as we rolled along to the Columbia River up in Washington. Lots of good rain, little piece of land, thought I might grow some. We settled down on some cut-over land and pulled up the brush and the stumps by hand. The sun burnt up my first crop of wheat and the river down the canyon just 500 feet. Might as well have been 50 miles. Couldn't get no water. I loaded our belongings and lit out for town. Seen the old vacant houses and the farms all around. Folks are leaving out, and if you're asking me, that's just as lonesome a sight as a feller can see. Good land. Grow anything you plant if you can get the moisture. I struck a lumber town and heard the big saw sing, and when business is good, well, lumber's a king. Went to looking for a job, but the man said no, so we hit the skids on the old skid road, traipsing up and down, chasing a bite to eat. Kids hungry. Heard about a job, so we hit the wheat, made about enough for the kids to eat. Picked in the berries and gathered in the fruit and the hops and the peaches and the apples, too. Slept in just about everything, except a good warm bed. Been to Arizona and been to California, too.

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There's people changing places. Folks wasting gasoline chasing around. Now what we need is a great big dam to throw a lot of water out across that land. People could work and the stuff would grow and you could wave goodbye to the old skid row. Find you a job, work hard, raise all kinds of stuff. Kids too.

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He jabbed him once with his bullet club, and the old man then rolled off the curb. While he jabbed him again and loudly said, call the wagon, this man is dead. The wagon come, he loaded.

Isn't how many times must a man look up before he can see the sky? And how many ears must one man have before he can hear people cry? Yes, and how many deaths will it take till he knows?

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This is the Tom Coal Mine. 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Here's where everything's at. You're gonna have a real fine time. Known as the town of hedges, you'll be making $3 a day. It's a company town and rules abound. It's a dollar a night too.

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H, the next letter in. I am the third. 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

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Oh, what a beautiful city, God knows.

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Can you turn down the lights, please? Ernie? Yeah, that one, you just did it. Take those two away.

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Can you turn down the lights, please? Ernie? Yeah, that one, you just did it. Take those two away. Like I'm in mortar with those eyes looking.

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They ended all too soon. And these roads that I've been down, and the faces that I've seen,

no one else but you. And sometimes fools will rush right in, and promises are made, but like whispers in the wind,

No, you don't know my mind. Oh, when you see me laughing, laughing just to keep from crying. Yes, yes.

I'd like to sing you a song that is one of my husband David's favorite songs. Anyway, this is an organizing song, and I was happy to find out that after David had been in jail for 2.5 weeks, he already had a very, very good hunger strike going with 42 federal prisoners, none of whom were draft people, so...

Miller. Yeah, the high sheriff, he told the deputy, he said, go out and bring me letters.

Just like you hear me hit these low strings, that's where his hammer was ringing. That's his hammer. John Henry was a steel driving man.

and carry to my captain. Yes, tell him I'm gone. Won't you tell him I'm gone? This is the hammer that killed John Henry, but it won't kill me.

This is a song that I this is a song that I wrote about leaving friends. It's a capo holder.